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0: Iconic, huge, enormous, pretty dang big. Those are the artists you'll hear around here all day, every day. Great country music, great country artists. Ain't that right, Clyde? 98.5, The Outlaw.

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0: owners know, this isn't about a Jeep. It's about the first time your kids ride with the roof off. It's about pulling into a campground. It's about your dog in the back and the wind in your hair. It's about taking the long way home. It's about seeing places you've never seen with people you'll never forget. The Jeep? Well, that's just how you get there. 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

They called it the Swamp or the Sunken Lands, and it spawned some country greats. Johnny Cash, Charlie Rich, Tracy Lawrence, and other great country acts. 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

0: no. This isn't about a Jeep. It's about the first time your kids ride with the roof off. It's about pulling into a campground. It's about your dog in the back and the wind in your hair. It's about taking the long way home. It's about seeing places you've never seen with people you'll never forget. The Jeep? Well, that's just how you get there. 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

0: know, this isn't about a Jeep. It's about the first time your kids ride with the roof off. It's about pulling into a campground. It's about your dog in the back and the wind in your hair. It's about taking the long way home. It's about seeing places you've never seen with people you'll never forget. The Jeep? Well, that's just how you get there. 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

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Old Glory, the red, white, and blue. From the dawn's early light, which we all so proudly hail. God bless the USA. 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

0: 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One day I'll take the doors off. 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

They called it the Swamp or the Sunken Lands, and it spawned some country greats. Johnny Cash, Charlie Rich, Tracy Lawrence, and other great country acts. We are proud of our country roots. 98.5 The Outlaw.

0: Everybody has one. 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

You grew up in the city, so you really never lived out in the country. You never walked to school alongside a dusty old road. You never had everyone in town call you by name and ask how your mama was doing. You never went cow tipping, and you sure didn't go skinny dipping in no dirty old pond. That's cause you're a city slicker. But that's okay. You're still welcome here at the Soul Saloon and Honky Tonk. 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

0: Everybody has one. 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

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Fact is, everything we play has that same special feel. Something that says this is the real deal from Fiddle and Steel. It's what made you love country in the first place. That original honky-tonk country feel. 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

went down to Georgia. He was looking for a soul to steal. He was in a bind because he was way behind and he was willing to make a deal. When he came across this young man sewing on a fiddle and playing it hot, and the devil jumped up on a hickory stump and said, "Boy, let me tell you what. 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